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0: 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It's Steve Miller Band.
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0: 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Stick here. Oh, it's Friday. Getting ready to sneak on out first. By George, I got my number of the day. Roll it. What is it?
3: You guys!
0: Here we go. Number of the day, what is it? Oh, it's the year 1953, so get this. This is when Eggo waffles came out, invented in 1953. They were called Froffles. Did you know that? Which stood for frozen waffles, but people started calling them Eggos because, well, they kind of tasted like eggs, supposedly. And within 2 years, Eggos became their official name.
4: Hi, like to try a new waffle from Kellogg's?
0: Yeah!

0: with an Eggo waffle, the biggest frozen waffle around.
1: Yeah, a little waffle story there for you. 1953 is when they came out. That's your number. I got to go. Have yourself a blessed weekend. Happy Father's Day to all the dads this weekend. I love this. Got a couple of fun facts about Father's Day. The popular necktie. You might know where that came from. Well, they say it dates back to 221 BC when China's first emperor and his army were discovered. Supposedly, each sculpture were wearing neckties. That's what, I guess that's where the neckties come from. And I love the symbol of this, the red rose. The red rose officially is recognized as the flower for Father's Day, if you did not know that. Wearing a red rose honors a living father. And the white rose. A white rose serves as a memorial tribute to fathers who have passed. So I've got a... My dad passed away about 6 years ago. Sure miss him. Miss him each and every day. But he will be represented with a white rose this weekend. Have yourself a blessed weekend, my friends. I love you. Thank you so much. Enjoy the Wine on the Wall Bash this weekend at Fairbanks Park. And Keeper Classic as well. All the details and what's going on. And download that app. Yeah, it's 98.5theriver.com. All right, do that. Enjoy the weekend. I'll talk to you on Monday at 6 for 98.5 The River. We'll see you.

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All you got to do is say, hey, we got this, and it's free.

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Motley Crue on 98.5 The River. That is home sweet home. Why Not the Wabash is tomorrow, and if you get your tickets ahead of time, yeah, they're only $10 a piece if you get four of them. 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Henry Lee Summer is going to be the headline act. Well, how do you know when you're a real drummer? When you can play this intro.

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38 Special, caught up in you on 98.5 The River. White on the Wabash is tomorrow. Get your tickets. They're going to have a pretty cool tribute band there, the American Fools Band. It's a John Cougar Mellencamp tribute band. Henry Lee Summer going to be the headlining act. And if you haven't ever heard Tommy Kelly and his band, they are awesome. Get your tickets in advance. It's going to be beautiful weather, too, by the way. Sunny tomorrow and like a high of 82. Hey, you owe it to yourself to have a good time, don't you? Get your tickets.

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Leonard Skinner's Simple Man on 98.5 The River. White on the Wabash is tomorrow. They're at Fairbanks Park. Henry Lee Summer, the headline act. And we're going to have the American Fools Band, a John Cougar Mellencamp tribute band, also playing. 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

Just What I Needed from the Cars, 98.5 The River. I'm Scott Steele with some Credence, and Who'll Stop the Rain? Who? That's a different song.

0: here, we're like a loose cannon. But what comes around goes around. So think out of the box. Because when it comes to classic rock, we're the perfect storm. A diamond in the rough. So to speak. The Valley's classic rock station, 98.5. The River.
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